you would call a good man. But I wouldn't let that be good enough for me. I left the man I had at home, trying to be with the man I had in the streets.

I was broken, and now look at me. 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Let's hide under the cover.

0: 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Meet the Music.
1: Did no one ever teach you how to dance? Nobody ever taught you how to dance? Well, everyone knows how to dance. There's only so much time.

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1: All the rich kids are out of town. Me and my boys just getting wasted. Stolen cigarettes, sipping on drinks, facing. We're empty as

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And I can feel the things I don't normally feel. Yeah, I can finally be totally honest. It's like I'm looking down.

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3: 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I can make the time. Oh, you treat me right. Boy, satisfy.
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0: 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You were loving.
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2: 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Meet the Music.

0: I think they're all good memories in a way. I mean, just the fact that I'm still here and remembering them makes them good memories, you know, having survived them. And I kind of have reached that point in my life where I see, you know, all the stuff that went by and great material for songs in there, you know, or any kind of writing.
1: Manchmal schien es ihnen, dass sie nicht mehr erkennen konnten, wer was zur gemeinsamen Arbeit beigetragen hatte, sagte Walter Becker. Kollegen erzählten oft, die beiden seien wie eine Person mit zwei Köpfen. Becker und Fagen wussten traumwandlerisch, was funktionierte, und sie hatten aus den Fehlern der Vergangenheit gelernt. Von allem gab es damals zu viel. Reisen, Schlafmangel, Frauen, Drogen, Drinks. Das war nun Schnee von gestern. Sie waren erwachsen geworden.
0: So there were built into this set of personalities, there were some incompatibilities and so on that, you know, later showed themselves. And particularly when you're out traveling and touring and under stress and you're young and there's all sorts of, you know, there's drugs and drink and women and, you know, traveling around and everything, it gets very complicated.
1: Wir haben sogar gelernt, mit Fehlern zu leben. Allerdings nur, solange es musikalische Fehler sind, sagte Donald Fagen.
2: As long as they're musical mistakes. Some players might, you know, we've used may not have the greatest technique in the world, but they have a great feel, you know. So I don't mind if they, you know, because great musicians, their mistakes sound very musical. If so, you know, there's like, in fact, I know I made a few, you know, what you call clams on the record here and there. I just left them there because I liked the way they sounded. So. 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